cracking jokes in the corner of our mouths, and I feel like I'm laughing in a dream. If I was young, I could wait outside your school, 'cause your face is like the cover of a magazine.

slowly drifting away, drifting away. 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And it feels like I'm drowning, pulling against the stream.

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When we made love, you'd hear the angels inquire. Was a lover of a lifetime, precious like a gold mine. But you had to go, where I done up. And now I spend my nighttime sleeping alone, in bed by the phone. So why don't you call me? So why don't you call me?

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She make me feel so good, love. I wanna say she make me feel all.

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Like Mitch Mitchell has one named Gloria. And I seen it all happen. You know, we had a scene one night. And I seen this little booger bear come around.

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I better read between the lines in case I need.

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Projection in its purest form is actually who they are. They are the broken, they are the weak. So let's raise a glass to us and to those who are still finding the courage to walk away from the gaslighters, the abusers, the narcissists. Cheers to teaching us what and who we don't need or want to flourish, for trying to steal our joy, but leaving us with lessons that only have made us stronger, only have made us dig deeper, only have taught us how to stand up when we are knocked down. They actually gift us with everything they will never have. So cheers to them. And if any of you ever think of coming for me again, don't tease me with a good time.

Would you cry if you saw me crying? And would you save my soul tonight? Would you tremble if I touched your lips? Or would you laugh